Peace and love is all we ever wanted. But to find the peace is to give away love. And I don't know if I'm there yet. But yesterday keeps becoming today. Yeah, somehow I'm

Party on the way to the party at the park. Party in the bush, party under the bridge. Party at the restaurant, party at the club. Party in the day, party at my house. 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Party in the day, party at my house. 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

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And the music.

0: Welcome to Aoki's House with me, Steve Aoki. I'm recording this show from the Neon Future Cave Studio, deep in the heart of Aoki's Playhouse in Las Vegas. Coming up this week's mix, there's brand new music from Beach Crimes, Kaser and Pollux, Bach Nero, DJs from Mars, and of course, Steve Aoki music.
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0: This is my brand new track with Nanpa Basico. It's called Mi Amor.
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0: It's my brother Dimitri Vegas and his track with Bounty Hunter and Brandon. It's called Whoops.
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1: Hey, it's me. I know we haven't spoken in a while, but I still think about you a lot. Do you think about me? Anyways, I just wanted to let you know that I miss you.

0: on air.
1: That's an AOK flashback from 2023. That's my remix with Bass Yakkers of Funk Ray from Manita. It's me, Steve Aoki, and of course, if you want to know where I'll be playing over the next couple months, I'm coming back to the U.S. from my insane summer European tour, and I have a ton of shows across U.S. and Canada. Head to my website, steveaoki.com, or check my Instagram at Steve Aoki. Dimmock 30 shows. We're on phase three right now, and we have some big, big shows in New York, in Minneapolis, San Francisco, Detroit, and more. So make sure you get your tickets before they sell out.
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1: 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It's called Just Can't Get Enough.

0: Real Legend. That's myself, Demetri Vegas, and Like Mike. It's our track with Imogen Heap called What You Say. If you want to see where I'll be playing over the next month, head to my website, stevieoki.com. Before I go, just enough time for one more.
1: And now, the Dimmock Throwback Track of the Week.
0: This is Dimmock Throwback, released in 2011. 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
3: 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And so we can't wait to party with you all in Eiland, ADE Wednesday, the 21st of October. Make sure you get those tickets.
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0: 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Ciao.
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3: Yo, what is happening? And welcome to a brand new edition of Spinning Sessions. My name is Greg Jake, and this is episode number 697 already. Coming up this hour, we've got some new music from Timmy Trumpet, Blaster Jacks, Ave, and a whole bunch of others. Ferric Dawn has our tune of the week. We're putting Laverne in the artist spotlight, and later, you take control with a fan request. But let's get things started with an

is Herman with the track Subra. Now, let's get into our tune of the week, shall we? Ferret Gone has been a fixture in house music for years and years and years. And for this one, he teamed up with Caroline Byrne for the vocals. This is out on Spinning Deep. It's our tune of the week. It is Love You Better.

0: over the last couple of years. Named Laverne, real name Lorenz Elshoff, comes from a small village near Amsterdam. He got hooked on electronic music through Avicii's True album and started producing when he was only 13 years old. But this is where the story gets interesting. Just a few years ago, he was living in a student house, studying law and making music on the side, and eventually he decided to bet on himself and go all in on music. We've heard that story plenty, and I think that was a pretty good call. And now he's back with some brand new music on Spinning Records. This is Laverne with Whole Again.
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0: Now let's hand the show over to you for a minute as we get into our fan requests. And this one didn't exactly have to travel very far to get back here. We played LOXOXO from Fenric last week on the show, and apparently you guys loved it. It is back as this week's fan request.
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0: 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That is Bounce Generation, and that is going to do it for this edition of Spinning Sessions. Thank you so much for hanging out, and we'll be back with a brand new episode for you next week. Until then, turn it up, keep jamming, and adios.
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Hey everyone, welcome to another episode of I Am House Radio. I'm your host, Crystal Waters. I've got another fresh mix for you to keep you in the groove. We've got tracks from Todd Terry, Weiss, Sonic Soul Orchestra, DJ OG, and many more. Let's start the show off with a new one from Shoke. This is After You. Welcome to the show.

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Thanks for listening in. Now, if you want to see what I'm up to, please go over to my Instagram page at Crystal Waters. I've got new music, I got a new video, and I'm on tour, and I would love to see you out there. All the info was right there in that profile link. All right, let's get back to the music here on I Am House Radio. Crystal.

0: 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I hope you're enjoying the show. 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

And with that, we are just about out of time. I want to thank everyone for listening in, and don't forget to come back next week, same time, same place. I'm Crystal Waters, wishing you love, peace, and house music. Bye for now.

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0: 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Hope to see you then. Take care. Bye-bye.

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This week we've got Exa joining us for a special guest mix. But first, my selection of this week's hottest tracks. And right now I've got Rouge and Sil with Blue Oyster.

was Like the Sunshine by Matroda. And right before that, the Alex and Mark remix of Walk With Me by Brock and Fitch versus Axwell versus Daddy's Groove. Up next, Masro with Back.

0: those are Black Winter and Fabian Pukutai with Falling in Love, coming to Hysteria Records September 25th. Okay, and right now it's time for our special guest. 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

listening to Hysteria Radio, and right now it's Exa taking over with a special guest mix. 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